Let me tell you something, making you do the right thing. One dream, one love, one hope, one place of a good thing. No more lie, no more cry, no more racism. Away from prejudice, make a liberate. Let's all dedicate, motivate, don't hesitate. Cause it's never too late to make a dream come.